0: You ready for the weekend? Well, let's see what's playing at the movies. What do you say? New this weekend across the country, Resident Evil. This is rated R, directed by Zach Cregger, starring Austin Abrams. This is a new story reimagining rather than a direct continuation of the previous Resident Evil movies. This is the opening weekend. Also, Daniel and the Fiery Furnace. This is a PG-13 biblical drama starring Mena Massoud and Elijah Alexander as Nebuchadnezzar, also opening this weekend. The biggest holdover that's been out is Practical Magic 2 with Sandra Bullock and Nicole Kidman. It opened last weekend, actually debuted at number one. It'll still be out, of course, this weekend. Still have some other ones to check out that have been out for a while that are doing really well, like Spider-Man Brand New Day, which has been out now for almost 2 months and has become the highest grossing film in cinema history in North America. Coyote vs. Acme, The Uprising, and Runner, all still playing in most theaters around the country. Keep it right here with Billie Eilish and Dua Lipa coming your way next.
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we go. Friday night edition of the Nearly Impossible Question. And I'm going to ask the question, and the first correct answer wins. Here it is. 42% of people still use this slang term. It could be a word, it could be a phrase, but it's a slang term from their childhood. 42%, that's almost half. In case you didn't know. What do you think it is? 42% of people still use this slang term from their childhood. First correct answer wins. It's our nearly, not quite, but nearly

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0: It's Metro Boomin' and the Weekend Creepin' on a Friday night with Casey Osborne. Our nearly impossible question, here it is, in case you missed it. 42% of people still use this slang term from their childhood. Could be a phrase, could be a word. Slang term from their childhood, 42% still use it. What do you think it is?
1: Yeah. Rad.
0: Rad. Good one. That's not it, though.
1: Awesome.
0: Awesome. I still use that. Is that not in style anymore? Yeah, maybe it's not.
1: I don't know. My kids told me it wasn't. So.
0: I am old, so they're probably right. But that's not it. Good guess, though, man.
1: Yep.
0: Thanks. Bye.
2: Peace out.
0: Peace out. That's it. That's the one. You're a winner. Good job.
2: Thank you.
0: You still use that one yourself?
2: No.
0: I don't think I ever used that.
2: I don't think I did either.
0: I think the last time I heard somebody say peace out was Ryan Seacrest. He used to say it. See, or I guess he said Seacrest out or something like that. I guess something like that. Yeah.
2: Yeah, a long time ago.
0: Yeah, it's been 10 years at least, but that's exactly right. Who's this?
2: Jenna.
0: All right, Jenna, congratulations. Our winner tonight on Nearly Impossible Trivia. Peace out. 42% still use it. I've not heard that used myself in a long time, so I guess I'm not hanging out with any of those 42%. Keep it here. Justin Bieber. Speaking of slang terms from the 90s, we're going to throw back with some NSYNC next right here.
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1: 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But wait a minute, isn't this...
0: Yeah, yes it is.
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1: We are live. $3.59 for gas. Are you kidding me? $3.59 for gas? You got to get here. We're live. South 22nd. KJO U.S. Oil, South 22nd and Missaney, basically. U.S. Oil throwing a party. 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We're going to have a raffle later. U.S. Oil, we're just setting things up here, South 22nd. We'd love to see you. Did I mention gas is $3.59 here? $3.59 for gas. You kidding me? That's like a dollar less than everywhere else, just about. It's crazy. U.S. Oil, we would love to see you. 22nd at Missaney, South 22nd. We would love to see you. It's not going to hurt for you to sign up for one of these TVs, iPad, Boss headphones. You get in on the raffle. You got the free food with the grill, free fountain drinks, and so much more. U.S. Oil, South 22nd.
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1: 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You kidding me? 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Inside the store, you're going to want to take a look. Say hello to Roger, who knows how to throw a party here at U.S. Oil, 22nd and Massaney. 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
1: You were doing a great job on the grill, by the way, and we have a lot of people line up for the $3.59 gas. 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
2: Yes, it's actually great.
1: 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It's such a nice party. It's a customer appreciation party. Just the drinks and the food alone is worth it, but you can sign up to win stuff, too.
2: Yes, it is great. I appreciate my boss. He actually is a great guy. He actually helps the community a lot, and then...
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1: 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You have gift cards.
2: Six $25 gift cards.
1: Nice. 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You got the free fountain drinks, free water. It's a really nice party. Roger is such a generous guy. It's really cool. Chris, Carrie, and the staff are fantastic. We'd love to see you. Messini and 22nd. $3.59 for gas. Did I mention that the gas is $3.59? It's crazy, Chris.
2: Right.

0: 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You really know how to throw a party.
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0: Yeah, absolutely. We'd love to see you. U.S. Oil, 22nd and Massaney, happening right now.
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0: 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We have free food, free drinks, fountain drinks, water, much more. You could sign up to win an iPad, 6 different gift cards to give away, 2 flat screen TVs. You can sign up and win all that stuff. We'll be doing a raffle in a little bit too. But the food and drinks and the $3.59 gasoline alone is worth it. Come on. We're having a really nice time. This is a great party. They really know how to do it right. Roger and the staff, really super nice people. We would love to see you. It's 22nd and Massani for U.S. Oil. You'll see the sign, though. It says $3.59 for gasoline, $3.59 and feeling fine. We would love to see you for the customer appreciation party we're having. You can get the free food, the free drinks. You sign up for all the stuff that we're giving away, the flat screens, the iPad, Boss headphones, and much more.
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2: 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And if you owe more than your vehicle is worth, go see Rolling Hills Nissan. 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
1: We are about to announce the winners for various prizes here. What do you want to start with, Chris? Gift cards.
2: $1 gift card.
1: So it looks like Robert Stewart is one of the winners for the gift card. That's one gift card. We have a lot of prizes here. We're at U.S. Oil, South 22nd Street. Gas here is $3.59 a gallon right now, by the way. Gift card number two, Melinda Talbot.
3: Talbot.
1: Okay, so there's gift card number two. Gift card number three.
3: Bob Hoolin.
1: These are all the winners of the gift cards. We're going to get to the iPad and the flat screens.
3: Gift card number four is Joseph May.
1: Joseph May, gift card number four. Very good.
3: I'll call. Yeah. Simone Williams won a gift card for $25.
1: Wait, Simone Williams. He's one more.
3: We have Jacob Carroll.
1: Jacob Carroll, U.S. Oil, South 22nd. We'd love to see you.
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1: $3.59 a gallon for gas at U.S. Oil, South 22nd. 22nd in Messini. We'd love to see you. $3.59 for gas? What? It's real. Chris, you have more winners for us about the iPad.
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2: Our regular
1: customer. Okay. He's like Cher, Mikey.
2: So
1: TV?
2: A TV going to Tom Siemens.
1: One of the flat screens, number two.
2: 55-inch number two goes to Darla Leach.
1: Very nice.
2: We have a tent going to George Cunningham. And then we have headphones going to Roy Samuel.
1: The Boss headphones went to Roy Samuels. Very nice. So we gave away the gift cards. You have free food here, South 22nd and Messini. We have some kids that want to say hello, KJO.
3: Hello, KJO.
1: Nice job. Wow, you're hired. And so we have gas for $3.59. You can't beat it. You got to get here. 22nd and Messini, U.S. Oil. We're throwing a party.
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